0: 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Repeating, Gasport, Mercy, Tri-Town, EMS 3283 Hurtland Road between Ridge and Chapman, 5-month-old, possible allergic reaction to food, ALS of the EMS, Fire Control, Clear, 2004. Go ahead.
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0: Fire Control, City of Lockport, EMS, Elderwood, 104 Old Niagara, room 63, B as in boy, between Walnut and Lake. Report to the North Unit, 85-year-old female, issue with her catheter. BLS standard, LFD-TAC 1. Repeating, City of Lockport, EMS, Elderwood, North Unit, 104 Old Niagara, between Walnut and Lake, room 63, B as in boy, 85-year-old female, catheter issue. BLS standard, LFD-TAC 1, Fire Control, clear 2010.
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EMS 8437 Dale Road between Mackey and Gasport, use the rear entrance. 85-year-old female, saddle trucker head. ALS up to EMS for control clear 2013.

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0: 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Speed advised, it's going to be very prolonged distance as we're coming from the Interactive. 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

0: Air Control, County EMS. Your request is mutually of the series corners, 8437 Dale Grove between Mackey and Gas for use of rear entrance. 85-year-old female fell. Trucker head is bleeding. ALS up to EMS. Repeating, County EMS, your request is mutually of the series corners, 8437 Dale Grove between Mackey and Gas for use of rear entrance. 85-year-old female fell. Trucker head. ALS up to EMS, Air Control Clear 2016.
1: Sorry,
0: EMS 24. 24. 2-4, Sunday Road, Dale Road. EMS 24, route 8437 Dale Road from 51-4.

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0: I'm sorry, repeat. 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
1: I apologize, have them continue.

Sir, control dispatching a tangent for EMS 120 First Ave between Dole Green and Oliver. 84-year-old female medical alarm, no contact. BLS priority and TMP type 1. Repeating a tangent for EMS 120 First Ave between Dole Green and Oliver. 84-year-old female medical alarm, no contact. BLS priority and TMP type 1. Sir, control clear 2020 minutes.

Sir, Control 2 Wendelville, EMS 5468 Irish Road between Oakwood Drive and Bear Ridge Road. 34-year-old female possible allergic reaction to medication. You all have priority at EMS. Repeating, Wendelville, EMS 5468 Irish Road between Oakwood and Bear Ridge. 34-year-old female possible allergic reaction to medication. You all have priority at EMS. Sir, Control 3, 2034.

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0: Twenty-seven F seven copies.

Control, City of Lockport, EMS 169, Roby Street, between Old Niagara and North Transit. 73-year-old male, all elevated heart rate with a history. ALS priority, LSD type 1. Repeating, City of Lockport, EMS call 169 Roby Street between Old Niagara and North Transit. 73-year-old male, elevated heart rate with a history. ALS, OSD type 1, third control clear, 2037.

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Mercy 77, we're going to be out of service on a transfer, St. Mary's to St. Home. 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

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DLS priority recommended. 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Niagara County Fire Control repeating to the City of Lockport, EMS, 465 South Street, 465 South Street at the Packet Boat Landing Apartments. 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DLS priority recommended. 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Niagara County Fire Control clear at 2051.

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2: Actually, EMS 23.
0: EMS 23.
2: I'm responding.
0: EMS 23 en route.
1: Just for 617B is in Tulsa. I'm seeing awful.
0: 617B, I'm seeing. Bird Control, Tri-Town Base.

Air Control, Wendellville. Here's a request in the area of 6064 South Transit. Between Village Parkway and Meadow Lane. People are reporting a large fire in the front yard contained in a 55-gallon drum. However, there are power lines above it. Use FTTAC 1. Air Control repeating to Wendellville. Your equipment requested 6064 South Transit between Village Parkway and Meadow Lane. Caller reporting a large fire in the front yard contained in a 55-gallon drum. Caller is concerned it may melt the power lines above it. 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

0: Ferry Control, Niagara Active Mercy, EMS 7201 Porter Road between Young and Packard. 19-year-old female, headache since Sunday, it's the worst headache ever, difficulty breathing, ALS up to EMS. Repeating Niagara Active Mercy, EMS 7201 Porter Road between Young and Packard. 19-year-old female, headache since Sunday, difficulty breathing, ALS up to EMS. Ferry Control clear, 2120.
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0: I'm sorry, Mercy 77, where are you on route 2? You are unreadable.
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0: 10-4.
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2: Sir, control track, unit 1.
0: Unit 1.
2: Would you guys like us back in service?
0: Yes, I was just getting there, I think.
2: Would you also like us responding to Sawyer Drive?
0: After I dispatch, I guess.

Hill, Burkle, Trigby, Unit 1, Flaherty's 2132, Sawyer Drive, apartment 120 between Pleasant and Williams. 66-year-old female cell requesting lift assist. Be all standard of FEMA. Repeating, Burkle, Strike Me, Unit 1, EMS, Sawyer Gardens, 2132 Sawyer Drive, between Pleasant and Williams, apartment 120, 66-year-old female cell requesting lift assist, BLS standard, FDMS, fare control clear, 2144. Yeah.

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Unit 12. Unit 12. Any clear that has the rest of the evening?

Burke Toll 2, Norhol with EMS at the Recovery Center of Niagara, 2600 William Street, in the Women's Unit, room 114. Between Corwin Avenue and Corwin Avenue, 24-year-old female fell while complaining of abdominal pain. The OSPR recommended you'll be on EMS. I'm repeating it to Norhol's EMS at the Recovery Center of Niagara, 2600 William Street, room 114. Maybe in a women's unit off of Corwin. 24-year-old female fell now having abdominal pain. The OSPR recommended you'll be on EMS, 2152 there, coming for her.

You don't happen to have any booster seats around you as you patients lie for the children is about 40 minutes away.

it's all about location. They're just trying to figure out how they are going to find somebody to take after the kids so we can transport. 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So they're thinking about taking them right out of the meantime.

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0: Sorry, Control Tech, you're the one.
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Fire Control 2 Barker. EMS 9039 Lake Row between Johnson Creek and Lover's Lane. 49-year-old female, active seizure for more than 10 minutes. ALS, up to EMS. Repeating Barker, EMS 9039 Lake Road. Going to be at the corner of Lake and Johnson Creek. 49-year-old female, active seizure for more than 10 minutes. ALS, up to EMS, fire control clear, 2222.

Mercy 57, transporting one to St. Mary's. One to Erie. No, St. Mary's. 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

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Repeating Southlock, Port EMS, 7127, Lincoln Ave between Hartford and James Francis. 75-year-old female, shortness of breath, COPD patient, ALS of the EMS, Fire Control Clear, 2233. 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
1: 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Did you still need a patrol for a report or all set on that as well?
0: 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I called in by phone to clear that up.
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Coming in as a Zone 8 fire alarm with no description, was also called in by security at the Carousel Apartments. 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

American Fire Control repeating to Norton 1 Engine 4 for the fire alarm activation at the Carousel Apartments 100 Oliver Street. Coming in as a Zone 8 fire alarm activation with no description. 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

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Mercy 93. 93 is clear, standby, in service, and the last DLS level. 10-4-93.

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Back to the Control T Rapids EMS People Inc. 6231 Tonawanda Creek Road between Lockwood and South Transit. You'll be going to apartment 111 for the unknown age female who is unable to breathe and talk. Creeping the Rapids EMS People Inc. 6231 Tonawanda Creek Road. It'll be the Crane Apartments between Lockwood and South Transit. Apartment 111 for the unknown age female. Severe difficulty breathing, was unable to talk on the phone. ALS very recommended. Incident will be on FTMS. Fire control clear, 0102 hours.

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Rapid 909. We're responding. 909 responding. 6231 down to 1 at Creek Road.

Rachel Miller, what was your question? 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TMS repeating to Miller Hose, 2709 Transit Road, room 27 by the window. 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TMS 120.

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With the fire alarm coming from the PTOT Fire Zone 1. 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

0: 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She said everything appears to be fine, but unknown why the alarm is going off.
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Okay, Fire Control 2, vertical strike unit in 6729 Luther Street between Rose and Sylvan. 85-year-old male who fell, not injured. Repeating vertical to ensure humidity EMS 6729 Luther Street between Rose and Sylvan. Please, 85-year-old male who fell.

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0: 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And Cherry Community Unit 1, will you be responding at this time for Sawyer Gardens?
1: Affirmative. 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
1: Copy, thank you.

American Affair Control 2 Tri-Community, a crew is requested for your Unit 2 call, which will now be 6729 at Luther Street between Rose and Sullen for the 85-year-old male possible lift assist. Repeat in Tri-Community, a crew is requested for Unit 2 to handle the possible lift assist while Unit 1 handles the surgery and chest pain call. Unit 2 will be responding to 6729 Luther Street. Fire control clear, 0314.

0: Lower Rose Base. We're back in. You can hear us. What's the call?
1: Yeah, we're back in at 0314. Have a good night.

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1: Copy, 3M1, you're responding 6729 Luther Street. Did you want additional tones for our guidance?
0: That's 10-4, you can try it.
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0: We are back in quarters. You can clear us from the call. Have a good rest of your shift.
1: We receive. You have a good night.

traffic to the right's corner is an emergency request at 6626 Walnut Lane off of Old Nut Hanger Road for the 8-year-old female rapid heart rate with chest pain, ALS priority at EMS. The right corner is an emergency request at 6626 Walnut Lane off Old Nut Hanger Road. 8-year-old female experiencing a rapid heart rate and chest pain, ALS priority at EMS 506.

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Second for Control 2, Yankee Truck 1, EMS, 305, 305 Division Street between Locust and Chestnut. You'll be meeting up with NCPD for an evaluation of a male who fell with a possible shoulder injury. Repeating in Truck 1, EMS, 305 Division between Locust and Chestnut. You'll meet up with NCPD for an evaluation of a male who fell with a possible shoulder injury. 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

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Repeating to Brookholz and Tri Community, return call 6729 Luther Street between Rose and Sylvan. 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Fire control clear, 0548.

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Okay, for EMS traveler. Get EMS 24. 24 is on the line. Confirming you will be taking the call with Lockport All Cap Cold to the area. Affirmative, EMS 23 will be on specialty 10 a little bit. Received, and what level of service are you? We'll be paramedic level. You'll have Carson Sharp on the car. Received.

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0: We're going to be in route momentarily with 11, 16 to 11, and then we're going to take in the Hills County coming hot at this time. So we see what we have.
1: Oh, God, they're just confirming you want Tony hot to the scene. You'll be responding in 16 on 11.
0: I believe so right now until I find out what we have, since there's more than one alarm. There wouldn't be a little momentarily here to assist.
1: Received. I do show an advanced EMT on Miller Hose's board as well.
0: We're going to stand down at this time as long as the county is coming in, please.
1: Copy. Miller Hose is standing down at this time.

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Okay, for control to race corners on Rosie EMS. 4173, 4173 Purdy Road, between Ridge and Stone. 71-year-old female with abdominal pain and nauseous with a cardiac history. Repeat, race corners on Rosie EMS, 4173 Purdy Road, between Ridge and Stone for the 71-year-old female with abdominal pain, nauseous with cardiac history, ALS radio recommended incidents on FDMS. 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

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Second set of tones for your EMS call, 103 Elmhurst Drive. ALS priority recommended, incident FD EMS. You do have Mercy 93 responding from Niagara Active. Fire Control repeating to Rapid. Second set of tones for your EMS call, 103 Elmhurst Drive. ALS priority recommended, incident FD EMS, and you do have Mercy 93 responding from Niagara Active. Fire Control clear, 720.

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Niagara County Fire Control to NT Engine 6 EMS at Bishop Gibbons Apartments, 1110 Payne Avenue between Greenwood Circle and Meadow Drive, apartment 132, using door number 5 for the 88-year-old female that fell with unknown injuries. BLS priority recommended incident, NTFD Tap 1. Fire Control repeating to NT Engine 6 EMS at Bishop Gibbons, 1110 Payne Avenue between Greenwood Circle and Meadow Drive, apartment 132, using door number 5 for the 88-year-old female who fell with unknown injuries. BLS priority recommended incident, NTFD Tap 1. Fire Control cleared 806.

Niagara County Fire in Sutter Rapids. Brevard General Fire Alarm 6826 on Amanda Lane in Kimberly and Kimberly. Your incident will be on FT-TAC 1, repeating Niagara County Fire Control to Rapids. Report of a general fire alarm, 6826 on Amanda Lane. Your incident in FT-TAC 1 is also coming in as a bird alarm, duress alarm, and a metal alarm. Fire cell is clear, 819.

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Unstable and unable to speak clearly. It's an ALS priority. You'll be on FT EMS. Niagara County Fire Control to Ransomville and Niagara County EMS. EMS College Heritage Manor, 3509 Ransomville Road, room 104. For the 60-year-old male with multiple falls, additional fall last night and this morning. Unable to speak clearly. It's an ALS priority call. The incident will be on FT EMS. Fire Control clear 827.

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1: 1982 will be en route to 6826, Amanda.

prior to Judge Miller, I was EMS call 6217-6217 on Corwin Station. 70-year-old female fell last night, unable to walk, possible fractured ribs and left hip pain. PLS standard and the incident sent off to EMS. Good night, I'm here to fire control to Miller Hose. You have an EMS call at 6217 Corwin Station. You have a 70-year-old female fell last night, unable to walk, possible fractured ribs and left hip pain. PLS standard, the incident, FD EMS. Fire control clear 831.

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The incident LFT Tech 1 fire control cleared, 833.

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She does have a cardiac history. 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She has a cardiac history. 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

Snyder County Fire Control to Wilson. 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Incident FD EMS. Fire Control cleared, 917.

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0: 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Apartment number 1 for the 71-year-old female with difficulty breathing. 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

0: 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Possible aircraft emergency in the area of Dollar General, 4201 Carmen Road. Caller reporting they spotted a helicopter flying sideways, appearing to go into the woods. They can now see smoke in the area. Your incident's on FD Tap 1. We have patrol en route as well. Fire Control repeating to Middleport and Mercy. Possible aircraft emergency in the area of Dollar General, 4201 Carmen Road. Caller reporting they spotted a white helicopter flying sideways. It appeared to go into the woods and they can now see smoke in the area. They lost visual of the helicopter. Your ensign is on tap 1. Fire control clear, 1018. 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

0: Wisconsin B Fire Control. I'm on location. Got confirmation that it's flying second power lines.
1: Tandem 7B on location. Reporting you received confirmation. It's checking the lines.
0: I've had several phone calls from other fire departments stating that he's flying southbound currently.
1: 10-4 appears to be checking the lines. We did have County 1 in the area reporting that it's eastbound, still airborne right near Bolton. No distress.
0: Copy that. Can hold all my units in quarters. I'll call you for times.
1: 10-4 holding everybody in quarters. Would you like Mercy to continue?

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Niagara County Fire Control to the City of Lockport, EMS 61 Scoville Street between Monroe Street and Clinton Street for a 73-year-old female ill party complaining of generalized weakness. ALS priority recommended incident, LFT tap 1. Fire Control repeating to the City of Lockport, EMS 61 Scoville Street between Monroe Street and Clinton.

for a 73-year-old female, ill party, complaining of generalized weakness. 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

Also fell and bumped her head. 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This one's at Briarwood Manor. 1001 Lincoln Avenue between Lincoln Place and Nixon Place. Heading to the main office for the 88-year-old female who fell and bumped her head. 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

0: 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ALS priority recommended incident, FD EMS. Fire Control repeating to Ransomville and County EMS 24, EMS 2570 Ridge Road between Simmons Road and Ransomville Road for an unknown age person that fell from a pole barn roof. ALS priority recommended incident, FD EMS. Fire Control clear 1050. County EMS 24.
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0: County EMS 24 and route 2570 Ridge Road.

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1: County EMS 12 and 0 2570 Ridge Road.

0: 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Current annual respirations, ALS priority recommended incident of the EMS. 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
1: 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Ridge Road.
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0: County EMS 11 in route 2570 Ridge Road.

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0: 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He is on aspirin. 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Fire Control clear 1146.
1: Snyder.
0: Tri-Community Unit 1 in Route 4663 Townline Road.

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Commercial fire at Imperial Fence, 3325 Niagara Falls Boulevard between Knoll Drive and Schultz Road. For an unknown type of fire behind the garage, right across from Pelicano's. Caller reporting flames and smoke scene. Your incident's on FD Tap 1. Fire control repeating 2 Adams and St. Johnsburg. Commercial structure fire over at Imperial Fence, 3325 Niagara Falls Boulevard between Knoll Drive and Schultz Road. Caller on location at Pelicano's reporting there's an unknown type of fire right behind the garage. They can see flames and smoke. Incident on Tap 1. Fire control clear 1148.

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0: 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Current Adams member on location at Imperial Fence 3325 on the Boulevard. 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Possibly a large wood pile. Fire Control repeating to Adams in St. Johnsburg. Current Adams personnel on scene reporting a large open burn, possibly a wood pile. Find Imperial Fence, 3325 Niagara Falls Boulevard. Fire Control, clear 1153.
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1: 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Our closest hydrant is directly across the street from the entrance, the corner of Knoll and the Boulevard.
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This one's EMS at 3296 Craig Drive, right off of Nash Road, for a 78-year-old male with an uncontrolled bleed on his shin. 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

28 responding, 3325 on the boulevard. Closest hydrant is right across the street, corner of the boulevard and Knoll.

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1: 21T6 responding, 3325 Niagara Falls Boulevard.

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0: 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Two vehicles involved, one possibly on fire with airbag deployment. ALS priority recommended incident FDTAC 2. 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Two vehicles involved, one possibly on fire with airbag deployment. ALS priority recommended. Incident FDTAC 2. Fire control cleared. 1216. Adams unit calling. 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

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On patrol on location, they're stating no vehicle fire and no entrapment at this time. Fire Control repeating to Niagara Active in Mercy. Per patrol on location in front of Eola's 1539 Military Road. Patrol stating no fire, no entrapment at this time. We have one male complaining of left side of pain. Fire Control clear 1219.

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0: 10-4. 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

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Fire control clear for 1805.

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You're back in service from the fire alarm activation at Brookdale of Niagara Assisted Living. 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
0: Can you get a fire alarm activation for Northgate? I've been in contact with the administrator. They're off site. Just let me know if you get the call. You do not need to tone it up.
1: 10-4, we actually just received the call. We were just getting ready to tone it. They said it was coming from zone number 1.
0: That's affirmative. You can just give us the time and number, and you don't need to tone it up.
1: 10-4.
0: Thank you for that.
1: Great.

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History of cardiac problems, ALS priority, up to EMS 1531, Niagara County Fire Control.

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Between Whaley and Farnsworth, we have a 62-year-old male, generalized weakness, unable to ambulate, PLS prayer. Repeating NT Truck 1, EMS 971, Remington Drive. Between Whaley and Farnsworth, 62-year-old male, generalized weakness, unable to ambulate, PLS priority, NTFD Tech 1, 1553, Niagara County Fire Control.

Fire control, city of Lockport, EMS, outside of 77 Main Street, of a 58-year-old male. Chest pains, he is a CHF patient, short of breath, ALS prayer. City of Lockport, EMS, out in front of 77 Main Street, got a 58-year-old male with chest pains, CHF patient, shortness of breath also. ALS priority, LFG TAC 1, 1603, Niagara County Fire Control.

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You're requested for a lift assist at 971 Remington between Whaley and Farnsworth. 62-year-old man. 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PLS Standard, NTFG Tech 1, 1321, Niagara County Fire Control.

Fire Control South Lockport, EMS 6104 Roman Road, apartment number 1. A 79-year-old female, laceration to her foot from glass, bleeding not controlled. She is on blood thinners, ALS per... Repeating the South Lockport, EMS 6104 Roman, apartment number 1. I have a 79-year-old female, laceration to her foot from a glass, bleeding is not controlled, on blood thinners. ALS priority, up to EMS 1634, Niagara County Fire Control.

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0: 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What is the apartment number, please?
1: Apartment number one.
0: Roger.

Fire Control over Hensonville County EMS. EMS 2750 Dickersonville Road between Lake and Youngstown Wilson. A female in her 20s just struck her head on the trampoline. She's in and out of consciousness. ALS priority. Ransomville County EMS. EMS called 2750 Dickersonville Road between Lake and Youngstown Wilson Road. Female in her 20s struck her head on the trampoline. She's in and out of consciousness. ALS priority up to EMS. 1701 at your kind fire.

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0: 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Looks like we'll have an ambulance crew. Can we continue counting for ALS if needed?
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1: We are calling, we'll be responding to the system. I mean, for my time.

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Temperance.

Fire control, city of Lockport, EMS, 77 Main Street, out front. Another patient is a 59-year-old female, infection in her face with swelling, lightheadedness, BLS priority. Repeating to city of Lockport, EMS, outside of 77 Main Street, we have a 59-year-old female, swelling in her face, lightheaded, BLS priority, LFT check 1, 1727, at your county fire control.

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0: The peace walked away from the front of 77 Main, went up to an unknown apartment. We're going to try to find an apartment.
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1: Great.

Fire Control Wright's Corners, Emergency Ambulance, EMS, in the area of Sunset and Young. An elderly male fell off of his bicycle into the ditch in that area. He has a head injury with decreased level of consciousness and is bleeding from the legs. ALS priority. Wright's Corners, Mercy Ambulance, EMS in the area of Sunset and Young Road for an elderly male who fell off of his bicycle into the ditch. He does have a head injury with a decreased level of consciousness. He is also bleeding from his legs. ALS priority, FD EMS 1748, Niagara County Fire Control.

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There are no evening announcements for Wednesday, July 15th, 2026 at 1800 hours. Niagara County Fire Control cleared.

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0: Patrol just called us on the phone. 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
0: Yeah.
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1: 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Switching over to EMS.

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You have a 66-year-old female split clot in her leg, unable to ambulate. May not be able to buzz you in because she's not able to get up. Feel a standard FEMA. 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Be a standard FD EMS 1912 Niagara County.

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Fire Control Miller Hose downline 3333 Hess Road between Ridge and Hatter. Member of Race Corner is reporting Warriors down, Sparky and Sparky. Use that CTF. Repeating the Miller Hose. Port of Warriors down across the roadway 3333 Hess Road between Ridge and Hatter. Unseen FTTF 1 1914, New York County Fire Control.

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Repeating to Wright's Corner service call, we have the light out at Lockport, Alcott, Ridge Road, both east and west. On scene is FD Tech 2, 1916 Niagara County Fire Control.

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Fire control, city of Blackport, EMS, 9 Elm Court between the Dead End and Elm Street. 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He is conscious and breathing. 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ALS priority. 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He is conscious and breathing, has a cardiac history. ALS priority, LFD CAP 1, 1943, Niagara County Fire.

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0: 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We'll be outside on Trump. 3-8.

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City of Lockport, EMS, 19 Harding Ave, between Beatty and Euclid. 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ALS, priority LFD, check one. 2000 hours, Snyder County Fire Control.